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In town, hometown McGree. 201 Veterans Memorial. 5 here. 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Years Road. 1906.

0: 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Race of road to life. In Cypress Road. 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
1: It just complaining of smoke inhalation. Can we get a EMS unit on scene?
0: Danger 11, requesting EMS smoke inhalation. 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

Singapore, motor vehicle accident, Lakes of Rose Hill Light, and Cypress Rose Hill Road. 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

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Hot street for Logan Oak Street. In the apartment. Dispatch determined in 24-5-2.

0: 0235 Ellard Road, Worcester 86, Extension 86, Grassfather, 10235 Ellard Road, Cross Street, Head Road, Map 218, Charlie, respond on FD2. Medic 30, MR 154, seizure, 22261 McCluskey Road. Medic 30, MR 154, seizure, 22261 McCluskey Road, Cross Streets, Street, and Legion Road. Map 2, 5, 6, pop up, fire map, 5, 7, 7, 3, Alpha, 1, respond on EMS 2.
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1: Engine 5 and Medic 14, MD, Interstate, T4, Interstate 45 North, Cross Street, I-45 southbound, off ramp to Lee Road, and IH-45 southbound, off ramp to FM-30, MAP 1, 7, Tango, respond on CFD-3.

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2: Negative, there's no threat.

Engine 1, fire alarm, 233, State 45 North, Davy, Arsis, Cross Street, FN 2854, I-45 southbound, map to FN 2854, map, 1, 8, 7, Charlie, respond up the FD 2.

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Breathing problem. 10 Houston Street, Cross Street, Everett Street, map 157, Zulu, fire map 581, Charlie, 4, response, Aqua 1.

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2: 810 Houston Street, Cross Street, West Lewis Street, and Galveston Street. Map 157 Zulu. Fire map 5181 Charlie 4. Respond.

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For call, 1615 Bureau Boulevard, Cross 3 State Highway 6, Portland, Portland.

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10-11, non-emergency, fire alarm, 4 points, 4-50 North San Houston Park, near, Hardy Beltway.

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Engine 186. Electrical hazard. 718 Honia Egypt Road. Self-storage. Cross streets. Windcrest Estates Boulevard. And Mahogany Way. Map. 215. Hotel. Respond on FD2.

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Injured party from a fall. 1226 Watson Crossing Way, near Jillian Crossing Drive at Gregory Crossing Way, 2250.

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Charlie 1 Lincoln.

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Map 188, November. Fire map 5179 Delta 4. Respond on MedTac 1.

Singapore, leaving 1970 Spring Street Drive, Park Street, and Spring Drive. Planning subdivision is at turning in 6 August.

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0: 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At WB 290 West Road, exit map 2358. 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Assist law enforcement with blocking. 18,550. 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At WB 290 West Road, exit map 2358.
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Locker 101. Assist law enforcement with blocking. 18,550. US 290. At WB 290 West Road exit ramp 0001. Locker 101. Locker 101. Assist law enforcement with blocking. 18,550. US 290. At WB 290 West Road exit ramp 0001.

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1: Receive 2186 request from TD for traffic control, possibly to shut down eastbound 1486. Stand by.
0: 1488.
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0: 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Injured person from A-fall. 2224, Millstone Drive. At Oldwoods Lane 0046. Engine 73. Injured person from A-fall. 2224, Millstone Drive. At Oldwoods Lane 0046.
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1: 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Nothing showing up there.
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And passage lane. 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

clarifier, do you advise that the lights were out

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Everyone has evacuated and is waiting in front of the home.

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1: Okay.
0: One vehicle moderate damage. Occupant is GOA. Right back to the team.
2: One vehicle moderate damage.
3: I'll repeat.
4: Our current reading is 40 parts per million. We have the generator shut off now. 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If I don't want to clear that call with engine 3, we'll probably need them.

0: Okay, we are seeing information. We're going to have to wait for engine to get out of the way and then we'll head your way.
1: Clear.
2: Matter one, just advise me to switch you over to their call.
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2: This car.
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1, cardiac, mile west at 45, 10-411 North Freeway, here. Southbound 45 Northwest, U-turn ramp is all beam vendors. Bound 45 North and ramp, 0235.

Road Fork Festivism is active in 17 Alpha 4 George.

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1: Go ahead, thanks for living crew. 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

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US 290. At BW8W to WB290 ramp 0307. 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Assist law enforcement with blocking. 16,200. US 290. At BW8W to WB290 ramp 0307.

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Allergic reaction. 15000 Mansion Fugitive. 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U 3104. Street. The Mansions Boulevard. Map. 217. Hotel. Fire map. 517. 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Respond on EMS 2.

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At Lake Forest Drive 0314.

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Fire alarm. Abbey at North Point Apartments. 23,550. Northgate Crossing Boulevard. At Hardy Toll Road North 0317. Engine 78. Fire alarm. 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At Hardy Toll Road North 0317.

The caller is calling from apartment 470, but unknown what building or apartment number it's coming from. He's advising that it's not his apartment. While disconnecting, he's advising that it's a CO alarm due to the sound.

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0: 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Alarm, 740 Sawdust Road, Burger King, Sawdust. Ladder 11-1, respond with other units. Alarm, 740 Sawdust Road, Burger King, Sawdust. Cross Street, crossover, at Brogan's Mill Plaza, map, 2, 5, 1. Victor, respond on FD2.
1: Is on scene. Westbound 25 is to shut down. One vehicle on scene. Fire damage. Okay.

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The trail, Envoy DR Drive, map 1, 8, Echo, 5, map 5, 1, 8, 0, Delta, 3, respond on MedTac 1.

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1: 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Timeout 0546.

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0: 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Yes, sir.
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31, engine 155, and engine 156, MVC, state, T4, I-69 South, medic 31, engine 155, and engine 156, MVC, interstate, T4, I-69 South, cross streets, US-59 South, and USHWY-59FN turnaround Fostoria Road, map, 1, 9, 4, Tango, respond on FD4.

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Medi call 1123 Wall Red Street. Here. National Lane and Gino Bridge Street. 728.

13979 76 Freeway here. At entrance 59 southbound, Broader Exit 59 southbound 0728.

7, Overdale, Unit number 114, Parade, 8711 North and Houston Parkway East, near Beltway Westbound Mesa Exit, Ramp of East North Bell Drive, 0734.

Greenbelt, northbound freeway near Green Center, northbound 47 Rankin, return 45 south 0730.

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1: Accident 13400 North Freeway. You can disregard. It's going to be eastbound main lanes.

been here. And that's not emergency, but here in Northwest, the one right here.

5. Dead person. 7415 River Pines. Cross Street Railroad Drive. Length of street subdivision. This act determined in 20.

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0: 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We'll be adding a letter for you. That's one of the nurse county show me around so that way. And if you just want to have you to
1: 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You are on location.

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1: Medic 11, at 3, 6 persons. 2 Prince of Wales Street, South Rivershire Drive, map, 1, 8, 7, Lima, 5, 5, 1, 7, 9, Alpha, 1, respond on MedTac 1.
2: Thank you, S1. We're going to need a paid duty record of 4 ambulance.
0: S1, this is Tony. You're law enforcement in route. S1, notifying S law enforcement at the time.

0: This is William Harris County. Can you create a call for the fleet after this?
1: Come on.
0: Hey, William, we're creating a call right now. And we'll add you to it.
2: Hey,
0: Jerry, hey, Jerry, hey, Jerry, hey, Jerry, hey, Jerry, hey, Jerry, hey, Jerry, hey, Jerry, hey, Jerry, hey, Jerry, hey, Jerry, hey, Jerry, hey, Jerry, hey, Jerry, hey, Jerry, hey, Jerry, hey, 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hey, Jerry, hey, Jerry, hey, Jerry, hey, Jerry, hey, Jerry, hey, Jerry, hey, Jerry, hey, Jerry, hey, Jerry, hey, Jerry, hey, Jerry, hey, Jerry, hey, Jerry, hey,

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0: 2还是 Tower 7？
1: 对，
0: 日军应该做他们。Tower 7 no, we have problems with engine.7 Tower 7, you're responding to an NPA at 290 eastbound, main lane, Jefferson Road, plane 1, and plane 9 off of you. Seven, that's the plotting on main lane eastbound before 99.

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Frankie Lane and Jane, medic 32, and engine 124, a known problem. Frankie Lane and Jane, map 2, 5, 6, Zulu, fire map 5, 7, 7, 3, Delta 3, respond on FD 3.

27 and 1, unconscious. 00 Sergeant at Hook North, Connell High Knot Break Campus, CISD, Cross Street, Camelot Street, and West Davis Street. Map 1, 5, 7, Yankee, Fire Map 5, 0, 8, 0, Bravo 2, respond on MedTac 1.

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keep coming down Jones Road, and I'm going to have you stop before the incident and start surveying some of these houses and just making sure that they know that there's a large gas leak out here and the gas may be getting trapped inside their homes and they need to ventilate it.

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0: Ladder 1, engine 3, 4, and deputy 1, water flow alarm, 202 South Loop 330 West, Taco Cabana Collin, cross Interstate 5 South and South Loop 6WB crossover Loop 336 eastbound. 1, 8, 7, Mike, respond on CFD 2.
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Looks like business.

0: 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Dispatch to terminus, 12 to 2.
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3: 0952. 13, Cedar, 10707 Mason, Cross Tree Hale, Hollow Creek Drive, Bridgeland High School. 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

0: 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You can leave our current ESC 11. 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

Flatter. Mediterranean. Leaving 8945 North State Highway 6. Cross Street. Meister Road. Dispatch. Turn in 6 Delta 2.

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0: 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Fire alarm. 5307. 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Engine 73. Fire alarm. 5307. Portwood Acres Drive. Petorio Summit Drive 1032.
1: 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And Riverpoint Drive. Map 1, 8, 7, Mike, respond, pack 1.

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Vehicle accident, Fairbanks, Houston Road, and Green Light. Dispatch to terminal, turn Bravo 5.

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1: Transferred to ladder 23. District 20 is going to go back and reverse seeing left with hazmat. Ladder 23 and to 22 at this time. It's going to be an extended dig.
2: Left with ladder 23, 22. Ladder 23 commands. Right, District 20, do you need a rehab?
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0: 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Map 1-8-9-0. Fire map 5-2-8-0. 3, respond on EF 2.
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0: District 30, Tower 34, Engine 33, Commercial Light Structure, 118, Vintage Park Boulevard, at Luetta Road 1109, District 30, Tower 34, Engine 33, Commercial Light Structure, 118, Vintage Park Boulevard, at Luetta Road 1109.
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1: 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We're attempting to locate the source. Breakers have been restored from a previous construction issue. We have no need for
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Map 1, 8, 7. Quebec. 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

Junction 1, Hart Province, 229 Interstate 5 North, Sierra Vieja, Apartments 1, Unit 807, Cross Street, FN-2854, and I-5 southbound, off-ramp, FN-2854, map 187, Charlie, fire map, 5-1-8-0, Alpha, 3, Respond, TAC 1.

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District 101, Engine 101, Cardiac, Church of Jersey Village, 16900, Northwest Freeway, at WB 290 Jones Road, exit ramp 1220.

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And N5, seizures, 105 Highway 75 North, Willis High School, WISD, Cross Street, Oak Branch Drive, Map 127, Uniform, Fire Map 508, Delta 4, respond on Metcalf.

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Determined in 29 Bravo 5.

0: 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Map 1 8 7 Kilo. Fire map 5 0 7 9 Bravo 1. Respond on Metcalf.
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Ladder 2, breathing problem. 7031 Jack Rabbit Road, Northwest Brooklyn Boulevard, Bone Elementary School. After turning in 6 altitude.

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Information has met. 222 Interstate 45 North, Kroger, and Loop 336W, Unit 5, Cross Street, Plantation Drive, and Stoneside Road. Map 1, 5, 7, Quebec. Fire map 5, 0, 8, 1, Bravo, 2. Found on EMS 2.

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Dispatch to Kilman in 17 Avenue George,

Enterprise, Falls, 6013 Queenston Boulevard, Cross Street, Calvin Park Drive, Catalan Apartments. Dispatch to Truman in 17 after George.

0: 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At Blackwell Orchard Lane 1321. 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Gas leak. 24,631. 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

0 North Thompson Street, Stratus Intermediate School, CISD, Cross Street, Waco Street, and West Pauline Street. Map 1, 5, 7, Zulu, Fire Map 5, 1, 8, 1, Charlie 4, Respond Back 1.

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Fire map. 4, 6, 7, 3, Alpha. 3. Respond on FD3.

0: to. Attention to, you have a walk-in at station. I don't know if y'all wanted to head back there and handle it. We have a ambulance 91 in route.
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At North Gessner Road 1421. 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

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Heart problems. 2128 Mysterio Hills Road, Cross Streets, Watson Brook Street, and Cubierto Trace. Map 211 Golf. Fire map 4376 Bravo 1. Respond on FD3.

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New Caney High School. Engine 121. Fire alarm. 21650 loop 494. New Caney High School. Cross streets. U.S. Highway 59. And loop 494. Map 2. 5. 6. 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Respond on F2. 7, 9, Bravo, 2, respond on MedTac 1.

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2: 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At Curved End All Road 1430. 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DeVita Dialysis. 607. 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At Must Forest Drive 1430. 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DeVita Dialysis. 607. 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At Must Forest Drive 1430.

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Westwood, are these structures in this past 26 Alpha 8?

0: control from engine 25. Second, can you check with Flappers dispatch, see if they ran any NVAs on Windfern or Gessner in the last hour or so where they had a patient GOA?
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Okay, thanks for the second.

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93, here's party from the fall, unit 1910, battle with equipment, 9955, 4 North Houston Road, here, State Highway 249 and

0: take that drive before the engine.
1: 39 Sheriff's County. 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
1: Next car is up there.
2: Bush 31 on location. Approximate 30 by 30. Fire. Blood rush.
3: 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And between Gladstone and north of Hickerson. 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
1: Info 4.

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0: 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Dispatch to turn 29 Delta 5.
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1: Ladder 2 to medic 2, the incident's cleared whenever y'all are ready.

5. Changing. 140 North Loop 330 West. Jason Skelly. Cross Street. Interstate 45 southbound. On ramp. Loop 336 West. And Westview Boulevard. Map. 1. 5. 7. Uniform. Fire map. 5. 0. 8. 1. 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
1: 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Injured person from A Fall. 23002 Westgate Village Lane. At Maple Run Drive 1553.
2: 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BLS response. 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North at 3083 West. BD stop. Cross Streets. 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And Interstate 45 North. Map. 5. 7. Fire map. 5. 0. 8. 2. 2. 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

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Foxtrot. Fire map 4674. 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

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Trace cord in Highland Thicket. 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

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Engine 101, fire alarm, 17,347, Village Green Drive, at Village Drive 1624.

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Kalam Wall. 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

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South Street, Cross Street, MLA South, map 188 Alpha, fire map 5180 Bravo 3, respond on EMS.

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32, motor vehicle incident, Kurt and All Road in Saddle Creek Drive, at 1726, engine 32, motor vehicle incident, Kurt and All Road in Saddle Creek Drive, at 1726.

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Unit number 2, 1602 Connor Road, near Champagne Street, Champagne, 1722.

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Map 187, Golf. 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
0: 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Continue through. No problem. 1141. Tailbone light. 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Two light. One is. 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

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At Rogers Road to NB State Highway 249, Ramp 1751. 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Medical call. 21,900. Tomball Parkway. At Rogers Road to NB State Highway 249, Ramp 1751.

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0: Heavy Utility 70. Motor vehicle incident. Vehicle versus bike. North State Highway 99 westbound and Mossy Oaks Road. At 1754. Heavy Utility 70. Motor vehicle incident. Vehicle versus bike. North State Highway 99 west. Bound in Mossy Oaks Road. At 1754.
1: 5 seconds.

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Tomball Parkway. At Rogers Road to NB State Highway 249 Ramp 1755. 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Medical call. 21,900. Tomball Parkway. At Rogers Road to NB State Highway 249 Ramp 1755.

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0: 61, motor vehicle incident, 16487, Ella Boulevard, at Southridge Road 1800, engine 61, motor vehicle incident, 16487, Ella Boulevard, at Southridge Road 1800.
1: I just want to...

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2: 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Fire alarm. Augusta Meadows Apartments, 24215. Kurt Endall Road. At West Rayford Road 1803. Engine 76. Fire alarm. Augusta Meadows Apartments, 24215. Kurt Endall Road. At West Rayford Road 1803.

0: 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Assist a citizen. Westfield High School. 16713. Ella Boulevard. At Ella Crossing Drive 1805. Tower 61. Assist a citizen. Westfield High School. 16713. Ella Boulevard. At Ella Crossing Drive 1805.
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1: 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Occupied at this time.
2: 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Motor vehicle incident. 16487 Ella Boulevard at Southridge Road 1806. Booster 63. Motor vehicle incident. 16487 Ella Boulevard at Southridge Road 1806.

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1: Roger, this is 63. 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

0: apartment number.
1: Yeah, 303, we've got an urgent. We have one patient face down in the water. We got contact at this time.
2: 97, the patient contact with the communication center wanted to call her back with no answer. The information we have is that she's going to be outside in the back behind the building.
1: All right, the
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1: Ditch all the way down to where we're at. We're approximately 500 yards downstream.

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3: Medic 6. 3. 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Stop 3. Cross street. Interstate 45 south and south. 336 WB cross. Loop 336 east. Map 1. 8. 7. 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
1: This is
2: Realty. 3, Andrew, take your one. Your man's back in your winch, yes. Okay. Thank you. 63, you can cancel a man's back. We got one.

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Dispatch the terminal 5233 George.

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0: 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Structure old highway hazard. 1818 Parkway Road.
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Advertised subdivision is determined in 52 Bravo 1.

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Vehicle incident. East Air Station 36. 1502 Woodland Hills. 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

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Commercial structure fire. 2108 Fraser Street, ATV, Ben Fraser, Cross Street, Holly Drive, and North Loop 336 West. Map 1, 5, 7, Rumble. Respond on CFD 2.

North Fraser, engine 5, engine 1, engine 2, engine 3, ladder 1, battalion 1, Centone, medic 6, report of an electrical fire inside HEB, smoke and fire coming from the outlet. On North Fraser. It's going to be outlet in the curbside department, back left side of the store.

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on location. We got three vehicles, two with minor damage, one with moderate damage up against powerful. All guys.